me take a sec like you're supposed to do. 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
0: The wizard. 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The most blunted on the map. 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Big Galak.
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Colored outside the lines. Gently unraveling. As you bask in the luster, tell me, is there space in that head of yours to absorb its

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Will it dim in thick smog, shatter in cold winds, dwindle under shadows cast, withdraw into hollow grey? Or will this light pass through your matrix of jagged edges and reflect the shimmer in the stone, the iridescent in the monochrome, the myth in the mundanity? 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

0: I've seen. 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
1: Three niggas quick, never need to lie. 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Too many left bones.
2: I'm trying to get down. Seems like I'm falling and I can't get
3: out. Oh, man.
2: 26.

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The cashier is leaving. The people are stealing. The salesmen are watching. The waiter is waiting. The oceans are swelling. The artist is smoking. The leaves are falling. The screens are flickering. The sirens are howling. The neighbors are peeking. The rich are golfing. The nurses are numbing. The judges are dozing. The markets are humming. The mothers are breaking. The lovers are scrolling.

0: Over the past few years, to the traditional sounds of an English summer, the drone of lawnmowers, the smack of leather on willow, has been added a new noise.
1: What were the skies like when you were young?
2: They went on forever. We lived in Arizona, and the skies always had little fluffy clouds in them, and they were long and clear. There were lots of stars at night. And when it would rain, they were beautiful, the most beautiful skies, as a matter of fact.

separation attitude to begin at 3+05+03 and to be completed at 09+20. 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

0: control, the velocity falling off now. Immediately after shutdown, we're showing 34,000 feet per second. And now, at the altitude building, 512 nautical miles.
1: All elements are Houston. All the booster functions are proceeding normally. The sequencing is in good shape.

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1: Okay, Barrel B coming armed. My tendency is bottle primary one is for the checklist, therefore I just turned down.
0: All right, here we can stir up the logic.
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0: Secondary propellant on Quad Bravo. Roger, we copy.
3: He's stand by.
0: Apollo 11, this is Houston, radio check, over. 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

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Apollo 11's velocity now 21,096 feet per second. Distance from Earth 6,649 nautical miles.

this was basically designed to emulate a bass guitar. And it did a real crappy job. But I realized that, yo, I can make this bass sound do like some weird stuff. So I was like, I'm gonna just twist these knobs in a crazy way, cause I like warping that sound. And I was like, all right, let me start twisting the knobs. And then it was like jamming like this. Like, and he said, keep doing it. He said, Pierre, keep doing it. So I was like, okay.

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0: Everybody wants to be proper. 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Being proper means discipline. It means you handle business without embarrassing yourself. 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
1: Fred Sanford hoarding shit inside the old garage. 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

0: ass in a smartphone, she genius with it. 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
0: no.
1: The problem right there. Everybody won't be loud, but don't nobody won't be proper. I ain't bring my operation sloppy. I move clean, I move correct, I move with class. Being proper ain't weakness. Being proper means discipline. 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
1: nah,
0: get it.
1: Don't excuse me.
0: Pre-call of the protocol. Got dudes that might implode your bra. The shifty 2-year-old. Pigeon toes snap out your soul like Thanos did Vision's forehead stone. And that's a pro and con. A movie buff who's slightly movie buff. 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Inspiring like the Groovy Ghoulies was. Sixth grade in class, switching my teacher was Schoolie D. Who fathom I get a bachelor and decapitate a rap actors in every movie
1: see,
0: scene?
1: That's the problem right there.
0: Now a detective.

0: black Lutheran.
1: See, that's the problem right there. Everybody won't be loud, but nobody won't be proper. I ain't bring my operation sloppy. I move clean, I move correct, I move with class. Being proper ain't weakness. Being proper means business. It means you handle business without embarrassing yourself. Don't excuse it.
2: Before I spoke, I made a toast. Use the least amount of words to say the most. Might get a lane violation for the way that I play the post on my native coast. Black leather motorcycle gloves and a racing coat. Raise your throat, don't invite me to wrestle, punk. I don't need an invitation note. I show up unexpected, don't search for my name on the registry. Use both fists when I twist to stir the pot steady. I brought a recipe.
1: See, that's the problem right there.
2: The minute I decide to press the button, it's already done essentially. Stack chips on the rainy days, cause the sunny one's sure to come eventually. I'm a science misfit, a birth defection that cut a piece out of my brain in a certain section. When shots go off, I run the burst direction. You accidentally murder, we the drama on purpose setters. Work endeavors, everything connect like it was written in cursive letters. You see a fade of black on a stage set up, then I emerge in leather. Two G's in a belt with a chinchilla Stetson hat with a bird feather.
1: See, that's the problem right there.

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These niggas cops, the only thing they missing is a badge. We dibble dabble in narcotics, trying to dish the tag. 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

0: zigzag. 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These niggas cops, the only thing they missing is a badge. We dibble dabble in narcotics, trying to diss the jab. 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A couple minutes to spare. Goals is unlimited, yeah. Flows omnipotent. Nigga blocks the syndicate. Got on Leviticus to get you in shit. 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One of us getting pissed. Pull up with different attire. Anywhere they getting picked. You cross this, I get excited. Making me take that risk. You're not a fighter, you're not invited if we make that list. You'll smoke this if I ignite it. Be quiet like me, make this shit what it is. For the kids, catching hats. Work for Liz, still giving naps out. Niggas know what it is. Shit, niggas know what it is. Hey yo, hey, yo. I'm about to flip this shit to overdrive. For all them years of tears, I overcried to a cobra's eye. Skelet back, look, I ain't settling for no lower nines. I'm ahead of that. If it was love, they would've set it back. I'm overlined. Tell me something. When you try a linker, why ain't sell that money? You overthinking. What was you thinking? Trying to sell me something. Hit Bosco's, not Roscoe's. When I'm getting hungry in potholes, got the rental jumping. Let's get into something. About to make the earth shake like a sentinel's thumping. I really wanna hurt things in the worst way. Ready to rumble. I don't exert things. I be trying to be humble, you can't research me. I'm an anomaly, fuck it.
1: Yeah, so be on the lookout for the same shit coming, like, you know what I mean?

Nowadays the jesters thinking they philosophers too. Nowadays the extras think they up for Oscars now too. Nowadays the critics friends with studios they review, trying to grow between these projects so the songs grow with you. Microwaving up those cash grabs ain't the right

voice, price like word. Apple green paper, make a wager, any takers? On the sideline, talking sideways, pump fakers. 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I'm who they wasn't checking for, sleep like the undead. These days I suck teeth and check them off. 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

0: smile you can trust like buckwheat. 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
1: Can't be everything to everybody. 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Can't be everything to everybody. 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
0: Can't be everything to everybody. 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
1: I used to care more, now I don't give a fuck less. And pray that I don't catch no whammies when I'm luck pressed. Driving belligerent, I'm failing every drug test. Before I wave a flag, I go out in a slugfest. And don't even ask any questions after. Everything's water, you can never make the net a factor. I play any role in the script, I'm a method actor. Your head gets wrapped up in a bandage and then they medevac you. Food for the pavement, atoms split up and molecules is racing. To the finish line, got a wall full of doctor tools in the basement. Ducking a case of malpractice for abusing a patient. Extend the guitar for four bars and I choose an arrangement. Conduct an orchestra like the rap surgeon Rachmaninoff. Submerge my head in a sink full of water and cut the faucet off.

visits in my brain. Heard them junkies not even else, still got the needle in they vein. When you was studying on campus, I was trying to dug a raid. I'm artist taking canvas, make them painting out the pain. Feel like Martin at the Lincoln when I'm talking on the stage. Really grew up serving J's, back to school with Stella Hayes. I was trapped now with the building, played the lobby for some days. I was stacking, trying to save, had to make it out the maze. Scraping metal on the floor when they had to lock me in a cage. In the county running phase, smoking 2G playing spades. They gave me 38 flinches. I was chilling with the name. Killers had to fall up with savages. Was on the main line when it was lit and they was stabbing shit.

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We still had cleared them out. Shifted niggas front line, niggas playing in the back. 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

0: Mitchell with that 45. 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I can't sympathize. Get a nigga euthanized. 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Pack him in the mail, I bust the seal, I had to scrutinize. I was pouring out the seal, got to a point, I wasn't doing lines. I was out there in the field, was holding still, and I was shooting my heart.
1: Damn.
2: Oh,
0: TC,
2: that was a bomb.
1: Yeah,
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